0: Hello. Salut Sana, bienvenue.
1: Hello. 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
0: I'm studio right
1: now. 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I'll just call you back, all right? I can't talk right now. I'll just call you later.
0: You later.
1: Yo, what? What? Yo, what? 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What? 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

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And she's always gone too long. Anytime she goes away.

Disco was that thing that it was like a fantasy that you get to live, you know? It was that thing that brought all colors together. You were free to love who you wanted to love and free to be whoever you wanted to be.

0: 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You better roll.
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0: Cause here.
1: Ah, il est là, Jimon. 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
0: I'm a diva from head to toe. 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

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Yo, Dress Code. Them no say a billions wall in a we hand me girl. 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Money pa money. 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Money

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2: 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L'album de la semaine.
3: Hi, it's Kevin Slater, James. I know that for a fact because I grew up with myself. This, on your left, or it could be on your right, is XL Middleton. Getting ready to sing is Monica. And Monica begs the question,

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1: 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I've been waiting for this one, y'all. I've been waiting a long time since last year. Come on, give it to me.

Chicago, if you wanted to have Lee Records, there was only one place to go, and that was Imports. People come in looking for warehouse music, and we would put, you know, As Heard at the Warehouse or As Played at the Warehouse.

0: 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Down. 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Down. He has a crown like this. Down. He has a crown like this. Down. He has a crown like this. Down. He has a crown like this.
1: Eric Clinic's video.
0: He has a crown like this.
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0: 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Hands up all night when you hear that sound. Sub bass in your chest like an earthquake. Everybody jumping all night, feel the club shake.
1: Jump, dance, move, bounce. Jump, dance, jump up when you hear that sound. Hands up.